0: AC/DC, have a drink on me on Steve Gorman Rocks. It is July the 23rd, and I read something today that kind of blew my mind. 120 years ago today, in 1904, a guy named Charles Mincius at the World's Fair in St. Louis invented the ice cream cone. I mean, I realize ice cream cones haven't been around literally forever, but it blew my mind to imagine a time before the ice cream cone. I guess there was already ice cream, clearly, but this guy was the first guy to figure out, well, you know, we should probably put that in something handheld. I mean, let's take a pastry cone and fill it with ice cream, because that beats a spoon in a bowl. Yes, that's right. It was on this day that this guy first unveiled that bad boy. How many ice cream cones have you had in your life? I don't have many these days, but when I was a kid, going to Baskin-Robbins, 30 wonderful flavors, come on. Once I realized that the waffle cone was so much better than just the standard cup-shaped cone that tastes kind of like cardboard, oh, that changed my life. Charles Mincius, St. Louis World's Fair. Thank you, brother.
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0: 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Or are you just a little silhouette of a man?
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0: Steve Miller Band, Jet Airliner, which actually is a cover song originally done by a guy named Paul Pena. 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

Dear listener, before we continue, please agree to our terms and conditions. They state that if this rock and roll does any damage, we are not responsible. 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

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I guess you're just what I need. Just what I need. We've got a jet. We've even got a train. No matter how you get around, remember, rock and roll's got you covered. 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

0: Dire Straits with Money for Nothing. Today, 77. They were at Pathway Studios in London making their first demo, which included Sultans of Swing. It's Mackenzie speaking of swinging. According to this writer, the five MLB teams who are going to be most aggressive at the trade deadline, the Dodgers, Yankees, Rays, Phillies, and Red Sox, most likely to be aggressive at the trade deadline, which is August 3rd.
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And that's how we know they're cool. 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

0: Van Halen and the Black and Blue on a Friday. Sammy Hagar turning 79 this October and his Cabo Wabo Bashes entering its 27th year. So the three dates, he's partying in Cabo October 9th, 11th, and the 13th, with the latter being his actual birthday. So much fun, and so many people want to get in on this. It's a ticket lottery where you can register to win for your chance to win a ticket, and in one day, over 50,000 ticket requests for 1,600 tickets total. 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

102 The Bear, Once Bitten, Twice Shy, Great White, and Running with the Devil, Van Halen. David Lee Roth has canceled all but one of his upcoming tour dates. No reason given. Some reports saying lack of sales. Who knows? But the cancellations brought a response.

0: Time for another round of Who Are You? Are you like a scorpion? 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Or are you more like a barracuda?
1: Barracuda.
0: That doesn't matter. Either way, rock and roll's got you covered. 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

Pink Floyd with Learning to Fly. Dan here. And in a few minutes, we'll hear a song from a band that's still got it more than 60 years into their run. We have numbers to prove it. I'll tell you about that in a few minutes. Right now, it's The Cars and My Best Friend's Girl.

0: Whitesnake with Is This Love on 102 The Bear. And Japan is having a very hot summer, so they've invented the human refrigerator. It's a refrigerator about the size of a vending machine that can fit one person. They keep it at 59 degrees, and when you go in there, it blasts cold air at your head and neck. Yeah, I kind of had this idea when I was 10. You know, on a really hot day in the summer when you're a kid, you'd open up the refrigerator for some reason, and you'd be like, oh, that's nice. Well, maybe I'll just stand here for a minute. Maybe I'll enjoy this. And then your dad would yell at you, close the refrigerator. 102 The Bear is helping the community. Just message us on Facebook and let us know about your events, and we'll let everyone know how they can help. It's community first right here on 102 The Bear.
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And you like horror movies. So enjoy this next song. 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

0: Time for another round of Who Are You? 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Or are you just a little silhouette of a man?
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Tesla with Modern Day Cowboy, Dan here. And in a few minutes, we'll hear a song from a band that has their lineup more intact these days. I want to tell you about that in a few minutes. Right now, it's War with Lowrider.

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Crank it up. 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

0: Aerosmith with the other side. And since ESPN released NFL analyst Ryan Clark, the former player, this week, a video has resurfaced online where Ryan Clark was belittling another ESPN analyst on the air last year because the guy didn't play in the NFL. Oh, you didn't play? You don't know. It's such a stupid take. I hate when athletes do that. So by that logic, an NFL player should never have an opinion on a movie. You've never directed a film. You don't know. It's such a garbage take.
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2: 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It's early mornings, late nights, and something you're building for the next generation. That's why the right equipment from United Ag and Turf matters. The John Deere 5050E keeps your operation moving

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Rock and roll's got you covered. 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

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Are you running down a dream? Or do you have peace of mind? Yeah. Either way, rock and roll's got you covered. 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
1: Or do you prefer the dirt? Yeah, doesn't matter. 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